0: I'm not sure what we've got here, Charlie. But if we've got what I think we've got something.
1: Radio Campus.

It was a gull on fire. Over morale, over law. The bell rings without a crier. For the dancers on the killing floor. Performing for the lawyer. Pounds of flesh in his pocket. No flames on his docket. The call with wounded view above the flames.

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4: 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You don't go to poor countries to make money.

0: I know you're out there. I can feel you now. I know that you're afraid. You're afraid of us. You're afraid of change. I don't know the future. I didn't come here to tell you how this is going to end. I came here to tell you how it's going to begin.
1: Campus. Campus.

Thursday, Thursday 13, Paris. I've been crying, I've been afraid in my own city. Thursday 13, Paris. It wasn't bad luck. What's happening? No one opening some books. History.

0: I'm not sure what we've got here, Charlie. But if we've got what I think we've got something.
1: Radio Campus.

I know you're out there. I can feel you now. I know that you're afraid. You're afraid of us. You're afraid of change. I don't know the future. I didn't come here to tell you how this is going to end. I came here to tell you how it's going to begin.

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2: 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We regulate any stealing of his property. 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
1: Hello again. Well sung there by the cars. Saying everything that we want to say. This is Caroline 558 broadcasting live from the international waters of the North Sea. Back once again for quite some considerable time.

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And nothing happens. No bell. We have the Four Seasons and Who Loves You.

Well, this one goes out to the feds. This one goes out to the police. No for uno a liar than thief. We don't like that. Listen.

On 558 kilohertz, this is Radio Caroline. And nothing happens. No bell. We have the Four Seasons and Who Loves You.

girlfriend's a prostitute and loves it. I'm riddled with diseases just from every time she sucks it. Luckily your boss quit, cannon fire up. Now I'm trying to cut a deal with the Dallas Buyers Club. Sharing needles with the leper like I'm living forever. Head spotted like a leopard, looking redder than pepper. Stomach gutted on the checkered floor, blood in the shitty. My body parts overboard, throwing up on the jetty.